bay. Notice just how the panic time subsided after listening to this tape. So we would appreciate your feedback. People who have panic attacks often feel that they should be able to deal with them. And indeed, the resources you need are already within you. It's just that sometimes the appropriate resources for a particular situation

0: 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Do you think you can jump? Shall we have a little jump, shall we? One, two, one, two, everyone!
1: 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Probably not there, where we go. You wanna live like that? I'm pretty close with the girl. Probably not a couple of you dead. 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She's a diamond, I'm sure. 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

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Picture you getting down in a picture too, like you lit the

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That's a fallacy, I'm in them. Every sprouting tree, every child of peace, every cloud and sea. You see with your eyes, I see destruction and demise. Corruption in the sky from this fucking enterprise. Now I'm sucked into your lies through Russell. Not his muscles, but percussion he provides. With me as a god. Y'all can see me now, bitch, you don't see with your eye. You perceive with your mind, that's the end. So I'ma stick around with Russ and be a mentor. Put a few more rhymes with motherfuckers.

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Just sing what you fucking like, I don't give a shit. It's all bullshit anyway, you know?

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You know what? 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Let me just sit down with you for a second. Now, because of the nature of gurus, it's very important the music and image are sympathetic to each other. Okay? So that means if I fuck up at any point, however amazing you might think I am, if I fuck up at any point, everything goes to fuck. Right? And that's what just happened. And we can pretend that the world is okay, but you know, it's okay. It's okay to not pretend. You know what I mean? So let's do it again.

0: 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It's all good. You cheated, though. That horse got like a V12, but I ain't even worried about it. I just hit a flock and I'm up. I seen you before. You from Compton, right?
1: Huh?
0: I'm sorry. Hey, Quan, get the children off the animal, please. That's his property. We don't do that. You know what I mean? I apologize about that. You have a good day. Get off my car.

0: Just one night, all we got. Just one night, all we got. Just one night, all we got. Just one night, all we got.
1: I ain't got time for you, baby. Either you're mine or you're not. Make up your mind, sweet baby. Right here, right now.